I would do next. After all that I'd found, my travels around the world, was there anything left? Gentlemen, I say, study the maps, and if what I am thinking is right, there's another new world at the top of the world for whoever can break through the ice. I looked round the room, and that way I once had, and I knew that they wanted belief.

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And I dreamed of the fine, deep harbor I'd find past the ice from my Annabelle. After that it got colder, and the world got quiet. It was never quite day or quite night. And the sea turned the color of sky, turned the color of sea, turned the color of ice. And as the going got slower, colder and colder, the crowd drifted closer to me.

0: going on here?
1: Like, that's just probably erosion. I mean, that's beautiful.
0: Yeah.
1: Like, this black, that is really
2: pretty. And so the what's
1: pretty.
2: This line that's, is what's under?
1: Yeah, I mean, it's probably just like a natural something happening.
0: Whoa.

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The female equivalent of lord may now refer to any woman. A woman who is refined, polite, well-spoken.

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Jack fell down and broke his crown, and Jill came tumbling after. Jill was then forgotten and is quite probably still tumbling down that hill. There was an old woman who lived in a shoe. She had so many children, she didn't know what to do. We gave her ship, not providing.

It's not ladylike. Don't sit like that. Cross your legs. Act more like women. Don't sit like that. You want to be appealing. Stand taller. Don't speak up. It's not ladylike. Be nice. Smile. Cover up. Speak when you're spoken to. Don't swear. Don't be a loudmouth. Define yourself. Don't get drunk. Define yourself. Behave. Don't raise your voice. Sit straight. Just look your eyes. Never say your mind. For God's sake, dress properly. Be a lady. 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
1: My name's King Crabtree III.
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1: I got more.
3: 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They say the baddest. 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

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This is the way you recover, it's just a deity. And for someone who pity himself that much, I thought you would have come.

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About just chilling out.

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1: Thank you, gentlemen. It's lovely. Good to see you again. Thank you very much. Thank you. Yeah.